I sketch the infinite, chosen frozen. Gift the shit that splits like tits loose and 40 deuce. Tips and keeping niggas hemoglobin, hypertension in the maze for light beam. Willy nilly dollar dream, label lobby scheme. Maybe you might probably be gleam. Bust through scenes with a beam. Niggas is straight, one time trigger, pull the rusty voice, big bad.

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4: That's why we have to have computers, because man, nobody is perfect. You know, it's not even funny.
5: You know?
4: And about power, man, nobody is perfect. You know?
5: So what is your point?
4: Nobody is perfect. You know?
5: So what is your point?

nothing that you thought was right proved to be true. And everything I thought you'd like

universal. They talking about we put it into practice. Center each other, making sure nothing here can knock us off our axis. That's real companionship. You as sweet as molasses. Intelligence that's matched.

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We are but small bits of matter, those same bits of matter. We're literally rings around Saturn, fits a pattern. Hope springs eternal, habits are nocturnal and diurnal. Make a record that's a journal, lit like a town ring, infernal. Yeah, know what I learned, though. Change come, won't shift. Wave come, don't slip. I'm knowing that's it. And if we're not broke, then what's there to fix?

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My speech ain't involved.

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1: An early morning tour of our fair city. Dixie used to push steel blades to throats. 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

0: don't fit through. 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
1: We are the Backlash.
0: But let's go, brain.

0: security bars and lost in multiplicity to infinity. Respectability has become no longer numerosity. Compatibility in part of humanity. I have the capability to never be found guilty. My authority words holds potency. So once again I stand
1: in this moment in time, gloriously angry, as a triumph of survival of snakes and ladders and holes and corners and soft sometimes places. And what we know deep down makes us hurt places. Don't blame the meat mixed with meat mixed in tummies from a meat-stained thumb pressing on the lever to make meat machine mash up meat mash. But those who say it's okay to make it, I can hear him mewing from somewhere in one of those factories. There next to glue fumes, to rubber-burning fork moulds in mile-high mounds next to us. And the last moment in that sheep's life, regenerated. And what of the eggshell buildings, shattered smile windows, and from these cocoons, where did all the butterflies?

It's simple and numb, stuck on automatic. It's a blind dealer, wide-eyed addict. We've a life for a wheel of loss and desire. Now there's no way.